Justin Moore swinging in with a reminder that time's ticking on Taste of Country Nights. Hey, how's it going? It's Evan Paul clocking in for my shift just like you are. Let's get through this second shift. I got Co Wetzel coming up, Hardy's on the way, plus I'll tell you how to get in to win a trip to see Morgan Wallen and Ella Langley in Chicago. All coming up. 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

say that to my kids now, but in a different meaning. Don't make me turn this truck around. We'll go right back home now. It's Evan Paul, Taste of Country Nights. Stick around. Coming up next, your chance to go see Morgan Wallen and Ella Langley in Chicago. Now it's Coe Wetzel and High Road on Taste of Country.

0: New country there. That's from Hardy featuring Tim McGraw, Eric Church, and Morgan Wallen. It's called MacArthur on Taste of Country Nights. Speaking of Morgan Wallen, I got your shot to go see Morgan Wallen, Ella Langley in Chicago at Soldier Field. And don't worry, we're not just going to put you there and have you figure it out. We got two nights in a hotel, we got transportation provided, and two tickets to the show for you and a guest. You got to get on that guest list, though. 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Speaking of Morgan Wallen, I got I Ain't Coming Back with Post Malone. You know, the song talks about Richard Petty. I got that coming up next on Taste of Country Nights. 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
2: Central Texas weather.
3: Scattered showers and thunderstorms will persist across Central Texas for the rest of your Thursday afternoon and evening. A 60% chance for those showers. Good news is we're not expecting anything severe. However, there could be some lightning and maybe rumbles of thunder associated with them. Coverage will increase later on this afternoon, especially into the evening hours for most of Central Texas. And like I said, we're not expecting anything severe, but depending on how much rain we get, localized flooding will certainly be a possibility today. From KWTX, I'm First Alert Meteorologist.

0: writing this song could have gone horribly wrong. Like, think about trying to go, hey, I want to write a song about the town I grew up in, but I don't want to write about the town, I want to write about the people, and I want to make it this kind of different thing where I'm like, they're famous, but they're not because right. they're, you know, everybody knows them there.
1: Yeah.
0: And the fact that that song came together, I mean, it's just amazing.
1: That was Chris Young talking about making that last song you heard, Famous Friends. Sure.

0: Taste of Country Nights with Evan Paul. Tonight, we got Luke Bryan in the studio. Now, you've had so many number ones. Is there a Luke Bryan song that's forbidden to be played in your house?
1: I don't know. Fast, my 16-year-old beau got really mad at me on the video of Fast because he had a girlfriend that I kind of didn't get the proper clearance, so he's a little mad at Fast, but I think all my number ones are, they better be welcome around my house, or somebody's gonna have to go stay in the barn. God.

Big Shout and Pour Me a Drink on Taste of Country Nights. Your chance to see these two, Ella Langley and Morgan Wallen, as they roll into Chicago at Soldier Field. I'll give you the code to unlock an entry coming up after their duet, I Can't Love You Anymore, on Taste of Country.

0: country there from Ella Langley featuring Morgan Wallen. It's called I Can't Love You Anymore. Talk about two people on top of country music right now. Ella Langley and Morgan Wallen. They can do no wrong. Ella Langley just put out a fragrance that sold out at Ulta immediately. They can't even keep it in stock. And Morgan Wallen is just Morgan Wallen. Anyway, I want to get you to see both of them in Chicago when they perform live at Soldier Field. 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

40 favorite country song on Taste of Country Nights. I bet I got your favorite country song coming up. There's no way that I don't. I'm staring at this list that's coming at you. For sure, I'll be taking care of you tonight. Just leave it here. Here's Morgan Wallen.

Tucker Wetmore and Brunette. He just won New Male Artist of the Year at the ACM Awards. I'd say that's pretty accurate. He's already had a couple number ones. He just came out. It's Evan Paul with Thomas Rhett now, and After All the Bars Are Closed on A Taste of Country Nights. And

Country from Riley Green, Change My Mind on Taste of Country Nights. I got some big news about Riley Green and Ella Langley coming up later this hour. You don't want to miss that. A survey of 45,000 Americans was just conducted, and we have your top five pizza chains, according to all the Americans that were spoken to. I agree with this list wholeheartedly, man. Number five, Marco's Pizza. Number four, Little Caesars. Number three, Papa John's. Number two in the top favorite pizza chains in America, according to 45,000 people surveyed, is Domino's. And your most favorite pizza chain in America. Everybody wants to go here, apparently. 20% of the votes, Pizza Hut. I remember going to Pizza Hut back in the day.

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Jason Aldean, take a little ride on Taste of Country Nights. The question I have for you is, would you be willing to take a little car ride with all of your exes in the same car? I know there's some of you going, they wouldn't all fit in one car. Here's Lauren Elena, All My Exes, Taste of Country Nights. Another

0: from Sleepless in a Hotel Room on Taste of Country Nights. I got everybody, all of them, from Lady A in the house. When you guys go out to dinner, who pays?
1: Put that thing on the business card.
2: Yeah, I was about to say that too. It doesn't actually matter who pays, was putting on the business card.
3: That's true. I put Dave. I put Charles, which just means we mutual respect here.

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Matthew and Darlin on A Taste of Country Nights. Hey, coming up after this new Kenny Chesney song, I got some big Riley Green, Ella Langley news coming at you. It's Carry On now, Kenny on A Taste of Country Nights.

0: Country from Kenny Chesney. It's crazy to still be saying that after decades. It's called Carry On. That's his brand new song, Taste of Country Nights. Hey, it's Evan Paul. Let's get a look at what's trending in country music news at tasteofcountry.com. Everybody's talking about Riley Green, Ella Langley. They've had duet number ones with Don't Mind If I Do and You Look Like You Love Me. I recently had an exclusive sit down with Riley Green. Ladies, he smelled good. I asked him if there was going to be a full Ella Langley, Riley Green duet album coming out. Listen to what he told me.
1: I don't know how we wouldn't entertain that. 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She was out on the road with me when we had those two songs. And, you know, that doesn't happen very often. So I'm pretty open to any collaborations at this point because they've worked out pretty well for me in the past.
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Not only is that called Be Her from Ella Langley, Ella Langley just released a brand new fragrance called Be Her, but good luck getting it. It already sold out at all Ulta stores everywhere. It's Evan Paul on the radio. Morgan Wallen's coming up. I got Bailey Zimmerman in there as well. Now it's Thomas Rhett talking about an unfortunate

Just when you think you can get a guy to admit that he's the problem, he swoops in the, well, if I'm the problem, maybe you're the reason. Sorry, ladies, that's just how we are. It's Morgan, Taste of Country 90.

0: country from Bailey Zimmerman. That's called Chevy Silverado. Taste of Country Nights. It's Evan Paul, and since we're friends, I figured, you know, they got a $500 Visa gift card laying around in the studio. I want to give it to you. I got an entry form up if you want to enter this contest. It's called Summer Sizzle. It's a $500 prepaid Visa card that's been laying here for a couple days. 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And if you win, call me up, 888-544-7181. I'll let you know what's on my Christmas list. Stick around. I got Jason Aldean, Ella Langley, and Sam Hunt coming up next on Taste of Country Nights.
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Coming up, before I play Sam Hunt's Outskirts, I'm going to ask him, does he really have all those things? Does he really have a double barrel by the door? A little square patch of beans? Does he still swim in some old cutoff jeans? We're going to ask him about all that. Now it's Graylin James and Water at a Wedding on Taste of Country Nights.

0: with Evan Paul. I got Sam Hunt here. Now, before I play Outskirts, I want to do like an Outskirts test and see, what you're living compared to the song. Are you really cutting the grass with no shirt on?
1: No, I have to say, I haven't cut the grass in quite a while.
0: Are you really hanging your laundry to dry?
1: No.
0: Is there a double barrel by the front door?
1: There is a double barrel, a few double barrels, but they're not quite by the front door.
0: All right. Do you have a fresh patch of beans?
1: Not since my brother-in-law moved from the property. He ran the garden.
0: All right. Are you swimming in old pairs of jeans?
1: No, I upgraded to a proper bathing suit. I have it been known to cut off some jeans and go swimming in them, though.

0: New country there. I love that guy. Randy Houser. That's his brand new song called Back in the Bottle. Taste of Country Nights with Evan Paul. I was reading a Reddit thread of what is something you've officially stopped buying in 2026 because the price has become genuinely insulting. One of the top things is concert tickets. Someone said, I love live music, but when nosebleed seats cost more than my first car payment, I'll just stream the tour from my couch. Yes, concert tickets have gotten out of hand. That's why we want to send you and a guest for free to see Morgan Wallen and Ella Langley in Chicago. We'll take care of transportation and two nights in a hotel in addition to those two free tickets. Now, the next way to get into win on this show is to listen in tomorrow night right after 7 o'clock. I'll give you a code to enter from Big Loud Records on Taste of Country Nights. Hang on, Carrie Underwood kicks us off next.
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0: Cody Johnson, The Fall. Cody had such a big night at the ACMs this past week. He won Entertainer of the Year, Male Artist of the Year. What did Kojo do to celebrate? The day after the ACMs, he got on a private flight and flew all the way to Alaska to go bear hunting. That's my Entertainer of the Year right there. Hang on, I got Riley Green coming up, Morgan Wallen's on the way, and Vincent Mason as well. You're tuned in to Taste of Country Nights with Evan Paul. I do appreciate you for that.
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scattered showers and thunderstorms will persist across central Texas for the rest of your Thursday afternoon and evening. A 60% chance for those showers. Good news is we're not expecting anything severe. However, there could be some lightning and maybe rumbles of thunder associated with them. Coverage will increase later on this afternoon, especially in the evening hours for most of central Texas. And like I said, we're not expecting anything severe, but depending on how much rain we get, localized flooding will certainly be a possibility today. From KWTX, I'm First Alert Meteorologist.

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1: Hey, I just saw pictures, like all the pictures of Lainey Wilson's wedding. It was so pretty. I'm so jealous, not just of the wedding, because I want to have a wedding like that, but I want my boyfriend to actually propose to me. He's waiting forever.
0: I don't think I want to get in the middle of that. I got Lainey Wilson coming up for you in two songs.

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1: Lainey done got herself married this past weekend. If you didn't see the pictures and the guest list that showed up, go to tasteofcountry.com. Here she is.

Dylan Scott, What He'll Never Have. Great song right there. It's Evan Paul. Coming up next, we'll talk about what's trending in country music news at tasteofcountry.com after Ride Cubed. I think that's right. I have a hard time saying ride three times in a row. George Burge and Luke Bryan on Taste of Country Nights.

0: Ryan. It's called Ride, Ride, Ride on Taste of Country Nights. Hey, it's Evan Paul. Let's get a look at what's trending in country music news at tasteofcountry.com. Everybody's talking about Riley Green, Ella Langley. They've had duet number ones with Don't Mind If I Do and You Look Like You Love Me. I recently had an exclusive sit down with Riley Green. Ladies, he smelled good. He smelled good. I asked him if there was going to be a full Ella Langley, Riley Green duet album coming out. Listen to what he told me.
1: I don't know how we wouldn't entertain that. I mean, with a track record like we've had, and we were so fortunate to be on tour together, too. She was out on the road with me when we had those two songs, and you know, that doesn't happen very often. So I'm pretty open to any collaborations at this point because they've worked out pretty well for me in the past.
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US 105, Colleen Temple. This is the Taste of Country Night's Top 3 Countdown. Your three most requested new country songs of the night. Number 3.

Kicking off your Taste of Country Nights, top three most requested, your new male artist of the year at the ACMs. That's Tucker Wetmore and Brunette. It's Evan Paul. If you're new to the show, let me explain real quick. All day, we have a request sheet in the studio, and our job is to either, you know, go check the text, the phone calls, the Facebook, and write down how many requests for every song. And then when I get in, I got to go through and tally them up and then count them down at 11 o'clock. This is what we're doing right now. In at number two is Kane Brown and his brand new one called

Number one, that's your most requested song of the night. No surprise there, I don't think. Everybody knew that was coming. Morgan Wallen, Post Malone, I Ain't Coming Back. It's Evan Paul on Taste of Country Nights, and I

0: New country there from Ashley McBride. That's called What If We Don't? On Taste of Country Nights, I'm hanging out here with Ashley McBride. How far would we have to go inside your house to know that it was your house?
1: Oh, man. When you come through my front door, the three posters from our first three ever sold out Nights at the Ryman are hanging as soon as you walk in. And it was, you know, me and Lainey, me and Kaylee, and me and Caitlin Smith. And that's something that I'm still really proud of. And I like to remind myself as I'm leaving my front door. How cool this life is. So I feel like you would know pretty quickly.
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Thomas Rhett, Jordan Davis, Ain't a Bad Life. Thomas Rhett's 25th number one song. That's crazy. It's Evan Paul with Luke Combs.

Russell Dickerson on Taste of Country Nights. Here's a guy that wrote a lot of Jason Aldean's biggest hits, including the one with Carrie Underwood. His name is John Morgan, and the song is called Kid Myself on Taste of Country Nights.

0: Morgan. It's called Kid Myself on Taste of Country Nights. It's Evan Paul here with you, and someone took a study and they found that touching grass leads to greater life satisfaction. The largest study of its kind, 50,000 people from 58 countries, shows that contact with nature helps people develop a more positive body image. It helps you have higher self-compassion and promotes greater body appreciation and life satisfaction if you walk on grass barefoot the most you can. That'll be no problem. My wife is always getting at me for not wearing shoes when we go outside to play with the kids. So I'm going to go walk on some grass when I get home. Hang on. Hardee's coming up next. I got Jelly Roll on the way, too. I appreciate you listening tonight. Taste of Country Nights with me, Evan Paul.
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boss asks you why you've got that big smile on your face, tell him it's because you got US 105 in your ear, making your work day go by faster with 10 in a row every hour. 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

0: Durbin got a brand new album coming out soon. There's Who Wouldn't Want to Be Me on the third shift. I'm Brett Allen. I was all excited because I had a long trip with my wife and we were in the car and I was like, we're going to listen to this new album from Keith Urban. And because it's supposed to be yacht rock, which I think is pretty cool, you know, to go a little bit outside of your box, but it's not out yet. He released a couple of songs, which teased me just enough that I thought it was out. It's called Flow State, and it's not coming out till June 12th. I'm excited, though. Lots of collaborations, Michael McDonald, John Mayer, Little Big Town, all on the brand new album. But again, going to have to wait till June 12th before it comes out.
1: 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Saturday night, June 20th.
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night, but if you're not, if you're up because you're struggling, remember the Suicide and Crisis Lifeline is 988. 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
1: 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Number one for new country.

Earlier this week, you may have already noticed they are up to the 2030 Super Bowl. They've awarded that to Nashville that year in 2030. Think we might be able to get a country halftime show in 2030? Maybe. They should be right there. It's Dustin Lynch. Here's Hell of a Night. I'm a

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Popular music. From Marlin to Copperas Cove, Central Texas is riding on US 105, number one for new country.

It's the third shift. We're staying up all night, getting you ready for a long weekend. Hopefully, fingers crossed, but we know a lot of people have to work over the weekend. I'm Brett Allen. Don't worry. We got country to help you make it through. There's new stuff from Caroline Jones. It's You're It For Me, Honey, on the third shift.

why do we give you so many great country songs in a row? Because we know you're busier than a one-legged cat in a sandbox. And we figure 10 in a row every hour just makes your workday go by faster. Number one for new country, US 105.

That's kind of cool to see that Miranda Lambert was in the crowd at the Sphere when No Doubt was playing a couple of days ago. You didn't see this. Fans were kind of surprised because Miranda Lambert is Blake Shelton's ex-wife and Gwen Stefani is Blake Shelton's current wife. Gwen Stefani, the lead singer of

Jason Aldean, there's Don't Tell on Me on the third shift. His wife, Brittany, unfortunately dealing with a trademark infringement lawsuit. If you haven't heard, she's got her own fragrance company called Veda, and it's got three different scents available. Now, the reason that she's getting sued is because there is a company already called Veda. It's a Texas-based jewelry and eyewear company that operates under the same name. Now, if you're saying, well, if it's jewelry and eyewear, why are they suing Britney? According to the company's official website, the original Veda brand was founded in 2013. They launched their eyewear line in 2020, and because they've had so much success, they were preparing to expand into fragrances, which are already in production and were planned for a late 2026 launch. So we'll see if Britney's able to keep that.

0: if Britney's able to keep that name.
1: 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And US 105 is giving you the chance to be there to witness the performance live. Saturday night, June 20th.
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Ella Langley, Morgan Wallen, both going to be together in concert in Chicago in June. 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It's the original version of Till You Can't. 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

Remember that little monkey, Punch the monkey, that had the stuffed monkey that he would kind of cuddle up to? 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Why can't people just leave that poor monkey alone? 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

0: knew better.
1: So much country music back to back that you could catch the light at Stan Schluter and 201 and still not hear a commercial. 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

Brand new country from some of your favorite artists and some of the artists that you don't really know that well. That's what New After Two is all about. Got a new band coming up called Flatland Cavalry. We'll get to them after Jacob Hackworth. Because what took so long? I'm New After Two.

0: back.
1: Flatland Cavalry, There's Never Coming Back on the third shift. A band that's been doing some really big shows. They've been opening up for Luke Combs. So been doing some major shows. And the headliner, Cleto Cordero, actually used to struggle with stage fright. But he says that, over years of doing it, he's gotten to a point where he can actually make it through now.
2: In going through it and walking through those fires, you're like, oh, I survived, you know? And when you're going through it again, you're like, oh, this is just a moment of endurance. Most people can't do that anyways inherently, so just get through it.
1: If you've ever had those moments where you have to speak in front of someone or you've had to sing in front of somebody, it is a good reminder that, you know, most people don't do what you're doing, right? They don't have the confidence to get up in front of people. So all you need is a little bit of confidence to say, hey, I'm doing what they can't.
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be hearing a little bit of Toby Keith this weekend, Memorial Day weekend, right in front of us. It's the third shift. I'm Brett Allen. Got some really great stuff for you still coming up. This one from Tim McGraw, Eric Church, Morgan Wallen, and Hardy. Here's MacArthur on the third shift.

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0: shots to go and see Morgan Wallen and Ella Langley happening before the weekend today. We've got five more chances. First one is at 8:20 this morning with the morning show. Here's Chris Jansen. It's me and a beer.
1: Prettiest girl I've ever seen. 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
0: It's another 10 in a row on US 105, number one. 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

blows me away that scientists are still finding new species of animals that we've never seen before. In China, scientists discovered 60 new species of beetle that were always there but hadn't been discovered. How do we

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That's enough nonstop country music to take you all the way from Belton to Georgetown. 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

0: how much coffee do you really need to start your day? Because Dunkin' is releasing something that is, I mean, it's massive. A massive amount of coffee. I'll tell you about that after Riley Green. Here's Change My Mind on the Third Shift.
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1: You can tell your old man you'd do some largemouth fishing another time.

Now there's a box of greasy parts sitting in the trunk of that 65. Still waiting on you and your grandpa.

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They said there was still a verse that needed to be written for this song. 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

0: number one for New Country. Good morning, guys. I'm Brett Allen on the third shift. A lot of us start our day with coffee, and some of us here on the third shift finish the day with coffee also. But how much coffee do you really need? Did you see this thing about Dunkin'? They're releasing 48-ounce Dunkin' iced beverage buckets. They started earlier this year by testing them out in specific markets, and now they're rolling them out nationwide starting today. Dunkin' says that every store is going to have 25 buckets, and they cost $12.99 each. Now, you can fill them with either iced coffee or Dunkin' refreshers. They're fully customizable. They're going to be around just for a limited time only. I'm hoping that they're marketing them so that other people are, you know, so that you share these things with other people. I can't even imagine 48 ounces of iced coffee. How much sugar is in one of those things, probably, but that's a lot of coffee.
1: 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And US 105 is giving you the chance to be there to witness the performance live. Saturday night, June 20th.
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We're giving you a chance to win tickets to Morgan Wallen in the Windy City. Coming up today, five more chances. The first code happens at 8:20. 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

Doing everything we can to pass the time. It's the third shift. I'm Brett Allen, ready to play some useless trivia. I'm going to ask you a question. You can get your guesses in through our app or, just to play amongst your friends. Here's your question. 34% of people say doing this was their favorite thing to do with their family when they were growing up. What do you think it is? Get those guesses in. We'll come back with the right answer next.

here we go. We're playing Useless Trivia. If you're looking for the answer, I've got it for you right here. 34% of people say doing this was their favorite thing to do with their family when they were growing up. I got guesses of have dinner at the table. I got guesses of going on vacations. The answer I was looking for today, playing board games. Phil Dad got real aggressive on Monopoly. That's right.

We're your number one for new country and the station that wants to send you to go and see Morgan Wallen and Ella Langley. An incredible experience. We're going to cover the transportation costs, hotel. We're going to get you tickets to the show. We got five more chances today. First one's at 8:20 with The Morning Show. I'm Brett Allen. Hang on for Jason Aldean. Here's Lee Bryce with Hard to Love.

boss asks you why you've got that big smile on your face, tell him it's because you got US 105 in your ear, making your work day go by faster with 10 in a row every hour. US 105.

Kevin Powers with Shaboozy. That's Move on your third shift. I'm Brett Allen, and yeah, Google has decided to change its search box for the first time in 25 years. And I'm going to guess you probably didn't even notice. For 25 years, they had a long, slender bar, and you would ask all kinds of questions like, you know, how long should I hug somebody on a first date? Or is permanent marker really permanent? And just this week, they said that the AI shift has inspired them to overhaul the look of Google. The box is bigger. They say it's more interactive so that people can ask longer questions. You can upload photographs and videos, ask questions vocally, and even use AI mode, including particular AI models and agents. So if you haven't noticed, it is a little bit different. Maybe you did notice and you're like, I just can't tell what's different. There's the changes that Google made this.

0: tell what's different. There's the changes that Google made this week.
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guess that's going to do it for me. Have a great weekend. Enjoy it. Remember why we have it. People who have paid the ultimate sacrifice. See you back here on Monday morning, right here on The Third Shift. Here's Luke Combs and Beer.

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It's Hardy on your number one for new country, US 105. Good morning. It's Tayshia coming up. Gonna get you all caught up on what's trending, what happened while you were sleeping or just not paying attention. It's Old Dominion, US 105.

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1: Well, this is just horrible. Kyle Busch, two-time NASCAR Cup Series champion, widely considered one of the greatest drivers in the sport's history, died yesterday. He was only 41 years old. His family announced earlier yesterday that he was admitted to the hospital for treatment and that he wouldn't be competing that weekend at the Coca-Cola 600 at Charlotte Motor Speedway. He died just hours after that. He won 63 Cup Series races over a 22-year career, ranking ninth on the all-time list. He also won 102 O'Reilly Auto Parts Series races, 69 Craftsman Truck Series races, making him the all-time leader in combined victories across NASCAR's three national series with 234 total wins. He's survived by his wife, Samantha, and their two children, 11-year-old Brexton and 4-year-old Lennox. Well, Meta settles the first school district social media addiction lawsuit to reach trial, reaching a deal yesterday with the small rural district in eastern Kentucky. The case had been set for June 15th. It's a federal trial in Oakland, California, and it was selected as a bellwether case out of 1,200 similar cases filed by school districts across the country. We're seeking compensation for mental health costs they say resulted from social media addiction. TikTok, Snap, and Google's YouTube already settled with that county earlier in the week. And what does that tell you when they settle? Yeah, they know. SpaceX scrubbed its planned launch of a new, more powerful version of the Super Heavy Starship rocket yesterday after a last-minute technical problem. Elon Musk said a hydraulic pin was stuck and announced a retry for today if they couldn't resolve it. Keep up with what's trending with the US 105 app. Download it on your phone or at us105fm.com.
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2: 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The next thing you know, it's a thing. 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
1: Before you hit the pavement, before you check your emails, there's only one way to fuel your day. Tayshia's pouring out the hottest shots of news from Music City with tour dates, new music, and the biggest backstage stories from the artists you love. It's your

Wasn't he also doing a song for the FIFA deal as well? I just think about that. Anyway, the song's called Rise Up. It's going to be featured everywhere. The in-game broadcast, across social media, and other NHL digital channels for the duration of the Stanley Cup playoffs. Well, I hadn't heard this song today. I guess I'm just not with it or cool, but they say it's a viral rock pop hit. Have you heard this one, Sally, When the Wine Runs Out? This is the original. Sally, I mean, it's catchy. That feeling's coming around. Reminds me of a 90s

You know what reminds me of? Stacey's mom has got it going on. You know that song? Fountains of Wayne does it. Anyway, I digress. Lainey Wilson has now put her spin on it. Salad.

0: I like it. I like it. I like both versions of that, actually. Zach Top Star continues to rise, and he is revealing when his next album will be released.
1: Sometime in the first or second quarter of 27, got a new record coming.
0: Yeah, he said they spent a lot of January and February writing, stacking up stuff, and he said it took being off the road for a couple of months to reconfigure his mindset to get back into the writing mode. So they spent a lot of January and February doing just that. Luke Bryan, he's defending his latest song, Fish Hunt Golf Drink, all right? And some people are slamming on it. Some people are saying it sounds like an AI song. And some people are slamming it because it's just about having fun. So Luke has responded to it. He said, well, I'm learning that nobody wants to just have fun anymore. He said, either come along or go be blah. And then in another post he wrote, it's called a fun song. Just listen and have fun. Go get a boat and quit scrolling on your phone all day. I agree. All right, today in country music history, it was today in 1958, Jerry Lee Lewis announced his marriage to his 13-year-old cousin, Myra. And word got out. His next show that he did, he was booed off stage and he had to cancel all but three of his concerts. This was on his British tour. Like they're not marrying their cousins in England. Come on. The ensuing controversy, it didn't ruin his career, but it was pretty rough there for a while. Today in 1976.
2: Mom, I owe you for so many things. A lot of services. Like night watchman, for instance.
0: Mm-hmm.
2: For lying awake nights, listening for coughs, cries, creaking floorboards, and me coming in too late.
0: Ain't that the truth? That was called IOU by Jimmy Dean. It peaked at number 35 on the pop singles chart. That's true about parents. See, Mama was always the one that was still awake. Whenever we got home, my sister and I would go out together in college, but Mama would still be awake. But whenever we got sick during the night, it was always Daddy that woke up. It's interesting what sounds, you know, they listen for, what they respond to. Today in 1982.

I like Juice Newton. Yeah, Love's Been a Little Bit Hard on Me entered the top 40 chart on this. Yeah, her music was crossing over back then. Today in 1995. I'm in love with

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Martina McBride on your number one for new country, US 105. Good Friday morning. It's Tayshia. Well, you made it almost to the holiday weekend, and we'll get you there. From Dylan Scott, US 105.

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1: Plus, the NASCAR community trying to make sense of Kyle Busch's sudden death. More information is coming out. It appears that Busch sought medical attention for a substantial cough during the Watkins Glen race. That was about 2 weeks before his death. The Athletic reporter Jeff Gluck shared a video where Busch said, "I'm still not great. The cough was pretty substantial last week." Now, it's not clear if this illness is related to his final hospitalization. The 41-year-old died about 8 hours yesterday after being hospitalized with what they're calling a severe illness. Meta settles the first school district social media addiction lawsuit to reach trial. They reached a deal yesterday with a small rural district in eastern Kentucky. TikTok, Snap, and Google's YouTube had already settled with that county earlier in the week. And got a Florida man story for you. Although the Florida man, well, there's two actually involved. This guy says that a Lyft driver tried to defraud him using an AI altered image. So this is what happened. The guy says he got a damage fee from the company for $75. And there was a picture showing a mess of spilled French fries and drinks in the back seat of the vehicle. That was supposedly the proof. Well, the man's daughters, they were passengers too. And they said, "We didn't have food in the car." And then they pointed out a logo for Google Gemini in the corner of the image, duh, which tipped everybody off it was AI generated. So Lyft released a statement saying they offered the riders reimbursement, they apologized, and they banned the driver. Keep up with what's trending with the US 105 app. Download it on your phone or at US105FM.com.

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0: All right, so we're heading into summer, and the last thing that you want to do is be stuck at the house because you're trying to sell it. 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
1: The best things in life are free, but you can give them to the birds and bees. I want money. That's what I want.
0: I think we identify with that, huh?
1: That's what I want.
0: Money. So if you're wishing you were making a lot more money, you want to earn more than $300,000 a year, you may want to consider a medical career. There's a new ranking out of America's highest paying jobs. They used Bureau of Labor Statistics data. And what they found was most are in healthcare. Yeah. So if you're wondering, I'll go ahead and give you the number one job, pediatric surgeon. Yeah, it's number one on the list. Mean annual wage of $451,000 a year. And one reason that the pay is exceptionally high, according to this, there are only about 1,000 pediatric surgeons nationwide. Okay, so there's very few. So that makes the pay go up. So here are the top 10. Ophthalmologist, $301,000. Emergency medicine physician, $321,000. Just it's 1,000. Okay, so I'll just say the first three. Anesthesiologist, 337. Dermatologist, 348. Radiologist, 360. Oral and maxillofacial surgeons, 360. Orthopedic surgeon, 365. Surgeons, 371. Cardiologist, that's interesting, 432,000. And then pediatric surgeons, 451,000. Yeah, the top 10 are all medical fields. So beyond healthcare, the highest paying jobs are airline pilots, co-pilots, flight engineers. That's 13th on the list, about 281,000. Chief executives, I thought this would have been higher. I guess it depends on the company. 16th, $263,000. So with all that being said, be sure and buy that Powerball ticket, okay?
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Shaboozy with Jelly Roll there on your number one for New Country, US 105. Good Friday morning. It's Tayshia. Right ahead of the weekend, y'all. Holiday weekend and a lot of people driving.

0: Sniffing the Tears. Yeah. A little classic rock for you. All right. So we're looking at road rage because record number of people are going to be driving. And I am not surprised by the number one state. I used to live there, and I really notice it whenever I go back. That would be Louisiana. It is awful for road rage. And this research was from Consumer Affairs, right? So they looked at data on fatal crashes involving careless or reckless driving, violations for dangerous driving, and traffic incidents involving gun violence. I've never seen the gun violence, but I have seen the reckless driving. So nearly 60% of Louisiana's fatal crashes and traffic deaths were linked to aggressive and careless driving. That is the highest of any state. I mean, I drove in Dallas for 7 years. I commuted 75 miles each way. Okay, so I was in the thick of it. And I've never seen people drive the way they do in Baton Rouge, Louisiana. It is the absolute worst. And the most of it is trucks. You know, I'm like, I'm living in Texas where the truck is the ultimate, right? And I never see the stupid crap that I see in Baton Rouge with these morons in these trucks. You know, we're getting right. You're not even the passing lane. You're in the middle lane, maybe even the slow lane, and they are on your butt. You know how many times I brake check people? I know you're not supposed to do it, but whatever. But yeah, it is awful. So let's go to number 10. 10 is Florida. Well, that's believable because a Florida man is there, right? Nevada, number 9. Hawaii, 8. That's interesting. I thought everybody was really laid back in Hawaii. North Carolina, 7. New Jersey, I get that. Number 6. Montana? That's interesting, too. Number 5, Arkansas, 4. Colorado, I was surprised by that one, too, because if everybody's high, that kind of mellows you out, right? Oh, well, it may make you paranoid, but then you're going like 35 miles an hour driving on the shoulder of the road, right? New Mexico, number 2, and Louisiana, number 1. And if you're wondering about the best states to drive where you don't have to deal with any of that, Maine. Yeah, Maine is the least road rage state. And then you have Iowa, California. Yeah, whatever.
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after all the showers and thunderstorms on Thursday evening. We have a break from the storms here on your Friday. Out the door, temperatures in the 60s, maybe a little bit of cloud cover here and there. And as we head in the afternoon, mostly sunny to partly cloudy skies with high temperatures in the 80s, a low 20% chance for an isolated shower. But outside of that, today should be quiet. Storm chances do return on Saturday, though, so you want to keep a close eye on the forecast. That could impact our weekend plans. Scattered showers and thunderstorms bring flooding potential back on Saturday evening. From KWTX, I'm First Alert Meteorologist C.D. Finley.

KUSJ, Harker Heights, Killeen Temple. 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
1: Legendary NASCAR driver Kyle Busch has died at the age of 41. NASCAR released a statement calling Busch a future Hall of Famer and one who comes along once in a generation. His family posted earlier yesterday that he was hospitalized with a severe illness, this after being abruptly pulled from the Coca-Cola 600 at Charlotte Motor Speedway. SpaceX going to try again today to launch the Starship V3 rocket after yesterday's attempt was scrubbed at the last minute. Elon Musk said a hydraulic pin holding the tower arm in place was not retracting properly. The Starship V3 is the tallest rocket ever assembled, and SpaceX says it's the world's most powerful reusable rocket and could potentially return astronauts to the moon's surface following the success of the Artemis II lunar mission. And somebody else acting out on a flight, United Airlines flight from New Jersey to Guatemala, had to make an emergency landing after some moron tried to open the plane door at 36,000 feet. 145 passengers on board. One became unruly, tried to leave the plane mid-flight, and then assaulted another passenger in the process. Keep up with what's trending with the US 105 app. Download it on your phone or at us105fm.com.

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Morgan Wallen, Ella Langley, Soldier Field in Chicago, June 20th. 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And I'll tell you how you do it, because we get a lot of messages with people putting the code in the message on the app, like you're sending me a message and that doesn't work. That's why I tell you how to do it every time, because it is confusing, believe me. All right, so you open your app. You're going to see, there's an ad that pops up. Okay, you open your app. I'm trying to think of what it did to me last night. You open your app, you click on the Morgan Wallen button. Then you may see something saying, set up your account, hit close. That is an ad. I don't know why it's like that, but just hit close. Then you're going to be on the Morgan Wallen page. Scroll all the way down. It'll have today's date. It'll have the time right now, and you put the code in, okay? So again, 415 is the code. So I want you to win. I want you to know how to do it, because it is pretty confusing. 415. Put that in, and good luck getting those tickets. We have another really cool giveaway coming up in a week. We're going to give you a break for a week, and then we're going to start again, and you're really going to love this one. It's Luke Combs, US 105.

Luke Combs on your number one for New Country, US 105. Good Friday morning. It's Tayshia. Moving into the Memorial Day weekend, and if you're thinking about something to do, maybe because it's Memorial Day weekend. I know a lot of people see it as the start of summer and they go out and do all this stuff, but it is thinking about the people that sacrificed their lives for this country. And if you're looking for something that's maybe a little low-key, I was thinking about this today. I wrote something up on this, and I have a gallery of pictures that I took whenever I was there. Enchanted Rock, you know, down by Fredericksburg, that place, wow. And the reason we went, my father-in-law passed away, and he wanted his ashes spread at different places. The place where they used to hunt, Lake Whitney, he loved Lake Whitney, and Enchanted Rock. He loved it. So we went there, and while my husband and his brothers went up on top of the rock to do it, Bossy, my chihuahua, and me and our daughter, we decided to walk one of the trails. It's not going to take long. Yeah. You'll see in the pictures the sun starting to go down. It took them 45 minutes to do what they had to do. It was a couple of hours. They were waiting on us because we had no idea. This place is massive, but it's absolutely beautiful. There's really interesting history that goes along with it. That's all in the article that I wrote up. But the pictures, man, and they don't even do it justice how beautiful the place is. But you can camp there and all night if you want. You could stay there at night and camp. Because I was freaking out. I was thinking the park was going to close. We were going to be stuck. I didn't realize there were people camping here all the time. So that's not going to happen. But yeah, you can find it with the US 105 app. Go to the website, us105fm.com. And you can see the progress of my chihuahua who was walking as she's starting to get tired as I'm carrying her. And then finally the last picture of her in the hotel conked out because she had a very, very busy

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0: Tucker Wedmore with Brunette on your number one for new country, US 105. Got some entertainment stuff for you. It is official. Conan the Barbarian is returning to the big screen.
1: Conan, what is best in life? To crush your enemies, see them driven before you, and to hear the lamentation of the women. That is good.
0: It just cracks me up. And I saw he was at like a Comic-Con and someone wanted him to say that. So he said it for him and everything's pretty fine. Anyway, Screen Legend says that the long-awaited third installment following the original 1982 movie and the 84 sequel, Conan the Destroyer, should start filming sometime next year. He said that he will be playing Conan. And he said he's no longer in the shape he was from his heyday. And now people are trying to take him out. He's the king and he gets a little bit complacent. He's tired of the job. He wants to move on. Well, Sinners is coming to Universal's Halloween Horror Nights.
2: Welcome in. The game's just getting started. But be warned. The house always has an edge. And this one's jagged.
0: It was today that Johnny Carson retired from The Tonight Show. He was on there for 30 years. And I think people liked him so much. He even said this. He was not going to get political. Because you're always going to tick somebody off. Because there's one or two sides, right? Unlike today, that's all they do. I mean, I come in here and I get there's a service. They'll send me stuff. From late night shows, every single late night show, all it is jokes slamming Trump. And I don't care you make a joke about Trump, but that's all they do. Carson never did that. And that's why people watched, because he wasn't out there pissing people off, you know?
3: I can only tell you that it has been an honor and a privilege to come into your homes all these years and entertain you. And I hope when I find something that I want to do and I think you will like and come back that you'll be as gracious inviting me into your home as you have been. I bid you a very heartfelt good night.
0: Yeah, he was so good. Always cracked me up whenever they had, oh, what's the guy's name? He worked for a zoo and he would bring animals on. And Carson was so cool. They were crawling all over him on his head. He was just like, okay, whatever. And then after that ended and Letterman became more popular, he was the biggest wuss. He would freak no matter what the animals did. You can always

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after all the showers and thunderstorms on Thursday evening. We have a break from the storms here on your Friday. Out the door, temperatures in the 60s, maybe a little bit of cloud cover here and there. And as we head in the afternoon, mostly sunny to partly cloudy skies with high temperatures in the 80s, a low 20% chance for an isolated shower. But outside of that, today should be quiet. Storm chances do return on Saturday, though, so you want to keep a close eye on the forecast. That could impact your weekend plans. Scattered showers and thunderstorms bring flooding potential back on Saturday evening. From KWTX, I'm First Alert Meteorologist C.D. Finley.

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0: Luke Combs on your number one for New Country, US 105. Good Friday morning, it's Tayshia. And attempts to make daylight saving time permanent have come up again. I'll give you the latest on that. It's trending. It's coming up. It's Thomas Rhett, US 105.
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0: Number one for new country, U.S. 105, with what's trending in Central Texas.
1: U.S. lawmakers trying once again to make daylight saving time permanent. The practice of advancing clocks by 1 hour during the summer to take advantage of longer daylight hours has been in place across much of the country since the 60s. In 2022, the Senate tried to make it year-round, but it didn't pass the House. Well, yesterday, a House committee voted 48-1 in favor of the Sunshine Protection Act, which would implement the change as part of a larger transportation bill. Good news for people, Eastern Seaboard, for all of us. Below normal 2026 Atlantic hurricane season. Why did they say people in the Eastern Seaboard when the Gulf sees most of this? God, you idiots. Agency released the outlook yesterday, predicts between 8 and 14 named storms during the season. It officially runs from June 1st through November 30th. And unscrambler.com revealing the most misspelled words in the U.S. They analyzed Google search data to come up with this list. And the searches contain how do you spell or how to spell. So these are the top 10. Number 10 is separate or separate. And I am guilty of that one. It's S-E-P-A-R. And I often put E-R instead. Niece. I know that one. Beautiful. Definitely. Because tomorrow, that could be tricky, thinking is it one M or is it two M's? Business, through, favorite, and

0: 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Business through, favorite, and bougie.
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after all the showers and thunderstorms on Thursday evening, we have a break from the storms here on your Friday. Out the door, temperatures in the 60s, maybe a little bit of cloud cover here and there. And as we head in the afternoon, mostly sunny to partly cloudy skies with high temperatures in the 80s, a low 20% chance for an isolated shower. But outside of that, today should be quiet. Storm chances do return on Saturday, though, so you want to keep a close eye on the forecast. That could impact our weekend plans. Scattered showers and thunderstorms bring flooding potential back on Saturday evening. From KWTX, I'm First Alert Meteorologist C.D. Finley.

0: 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It's Tayshia. 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

Langley is opening for Morgan Wallen at his tour stop in Chicago, right? This matters because you're going to that tour stop. So you'll see Morgan and Ella in less than 10 minutes. US 105.

0: great would it be going into the weekend knowing you're going to see Morgan Wallen in Chicago this summer? How cool would that be? I've got your chance to win right now. That is Jason Aldean. Don't tell on me. Go ahead and open up our app because I've got a code that could send you on this wonderful trip that includes all your travel accommodations plus your tickets for you and a guest thanks to our friends at Big Loud. Your code to win is 504. Again, that is 504. Go ahead and get that entered into our app, and good luck to you. There is another chance to win at 120. I suggest you listen for that code as well, because the more codes you collect, the better chance you have at winning.
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There's a long holiday weekend ahead of us, and I know we are so excited to get to it and not have to work on Monday, but remember what this weekend is all about. Our men and women who have paid the ultimate price so we can enjoy the freedom that we have in this nation. 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

0: say so.
1: Number one for New Country, US 105. Hey, it's Tayshia. I hope you have a great holiday weekend, and I will see you back bright and early Tuesday morning. I'll let you know what's trending, and we'll have your morning cup of country on your number one for New Country, US 105. Yeah,

You know what we love about Cody Johnson? He's never changed who he is for this career. You know, he sees it as a gift to be able to do music. But first and foremost, he describes himself as a cattle rancher. US 105.

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0: 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I got a special guest co-host tonight.
1: Hey, what's happening, guys? This is Kip Moore. Join me as I co-host Taste of Country Nights with Evan Paul tonight at 7 p.m.

0: Chris Jansen, me and a beer. My name is Jess. I'm on the job with you. And what makes a country song the best country song? Is it the one that is a drinking song? Is it the one that says the words that you can't seem to find yourself? Maybe the best country songs are the ones that take us right back to our childhood. I asked you to share some childhood country songs, the ones that take you back, and got some great responses. Like, you know, The House That Built Me from Miranda Lambert. Obviously, that's going to take you back to your childhood. Boots, Scootin' Boogie from Brooks and Dunn. Mama Tried from Merle Haggard. She's in Love with the Boy from Trisha Yearwood. Give me those good nostalgic country songs that take you right back to your childhood on our app.
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0: We're excited to have Rick Trevino coming to Chefs on Friday, May 29th. 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

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Hey, it's Tayshia. I hope you have a great holiday weekend, and I will see you back bright and early Tuesday morning. I'll let you know what's trending, and we'll have your morning cup of country on your number one for New Country, US 105.

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1: 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Bobby and Mason, back in high school. We've got more great shows coming too, like Pecos and the Rooftops, Wade Bowen, Gary P. Nunn, The Drop Tines, Sammy Arriaga, John Wolfe, Randall King, and more to be announced. We're excited to have Rick Trevino coming to Chef's on Friday, May 29th. We want to thank the fans and our sponsors for 2026, like Don Ringler Chevy, Hill & Wilkinson, Beltec, Asco, and Watercolor Pools. We invite you to join us at Chef's Barbecue on Friday, May 29th for an amazing show with country music legend Rick Trevino in Belton, Texas, live on the Chef's Barbecue stage.
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doing this weekend? We got a 3-day weekend ahead of us. Unless you were smart enough to take today off, then it's a 4-day weekend. If you're looking for some ideas of what to do around town, we got you on our app, US 105.

0: You know, I'm a firm believer that if it's a long holiday weekend, the day before should be a half day. Like, that should be the rule. So if you're an employer, let your people go.
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Like, thinking about Luke Bryan, his long career that he's had, he's probably had some interesting moments with fans. In fact, he shared recently some of the weirdest things that he's ever autographed. And yes, body parts were included. We'll talk more in less than 10 minutes. Here's Drunk on You. It's US 105.

0: Okay, let's just say you're standing in front of Riley Green right now. What do you ask him to autograph? That has changed my mind. It's Jess on your lunch hour. Maybe it's your t-shirt, your hat, your phone cover, something. But I gotta tell you, throughout the years, I'm sure country artists have seen just about everything of signing different things, things brought from home, you know, and albums and merch and stuff like that. But honestly, Luke Bryan, I think, takes the case here because he has signed some interesting things. And he was talking about this recently, like medical devices he signed. But the weirdest one was somebody asked him to sign their arm. Here's the kicker, though. They didn't keep their arm. It was being amputated like the next day. Wait, what? You can find out more about this on our app.
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3: 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We're excited to have Rick Trevino coming to Chefs on Friday, May 29th. 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We invite you.

0: Chef's Barbecue welcomes Rick Trevino to the stage on Friday, May 29th. 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Bobby and Mason, back in high school. We've got more great shows coming too, like Pecos and the Rooftops, Wade Bowen, Gary P. Nunn, The Drop Tines, Sammy Ariaga, John Wolfe, Randall King, and more to be announced. We're excited to have Rick Trevino coming to Chef's on Friday, May 29th. We want to thank the fans and our sponsors for 2026, like Don Ringler Chevy, Hill & Wilkinson, Beltec, Asco, and Watercolor Pool. 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

0: We're excited to have Rick Trevino coming to Chefs on Friday, May 29th. We want to thank the fans and our sponsors for 2026, like Don Ringler Chevy, Hill & Wilkinson, Beltec, Asco, and Watercolor Pools. 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

0: We're excited to have Rick Trevino coming to Chefs on Friday, May 29th. We want to thank the fans and our sponsors for 2026, like Don Ringler Chevy, Hill & Wilkinson, Beltec, Asco, and Watercolor Pools. 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
2: Central Texas weather. Well, after all the showers and thunderstorms on Thursday evening, we have a break from the storms here on your Friday. And as we head in the afternoon, mostly sunny to partly cloudy skies with high temperatures in the 80s, a low 20% chance for an isolated shower. But outside of that, today should be quiet. Storm chances do return on Saturday, though, so you want to keep a close eye on the forecast. That could impact our weekend plans. Scattered showers and thunderstorms bring flooding potential back on Saturday evening. From KWTX, I'm First Alert Meteorologist C.D. Finley.

The lunch hour is our favorite time of the day, especially if the lunch hour means you're not going back to work because it's a half day. Here's Luke Combs at Sleepless in a Hotel Room, US 105.

Number one for New Country, US 105. Hey, it's Tayshia. I hope you have a great holiday weekend, and I will see you back bright and early Tuesday morning. I'll let you know what's trending, and we'll have your morning cup of country on your number one for New Country, US 105.

Well, you've got a chance to see Morgan Wallen in Chicago at 1:20. So set an alarm and don't be late. This is a trip to Chicago and tickets to see the show. You don't want to miss out on it. Right now, Kenny Chesney, it's Carry On, US 105.

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0: We're excited to have Rick Trevino coming to Chefs on Friday, May 29th. 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

0: Chef's Barbecue welcomes Rick Trevino to the stage on Friday, May 29th. New for the 2026 season is our air-conditioned restrooms in the concert area. Gates open at 6 p.m. Music starts at 7 p.m. with Hunter Hicks, and then country music legend Rick Trevino will take the stage. Bobby and Mason, back in high school. We've got more great shows coming too, like Pecos and the Rooftops, Wade Bowen, Gary P. Nunn, The Drop Tines, Sammy Ariaga, John Wolfe, Randall King, and more to be announced. We're excited to have Rick Trevino coming to Chef's on Friday, May 29th. We want to thank the fans and our sponsors for 2026, like Don Ringler Chevy, Hill & Wilkinson, Beltec, Asco, and Watercolor Pool. We invite you to join us at Chef's Barbecue on Friday, May 29th for an amazing show with country music legend Rick Trevino in Belton, Texas, live on the Chef's Barbecue stage.
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0: We're excited to have Rick Trevino coming to Chefs on Friday, May 29th. 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

I'm a millennial and I'm only getting older. 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Because I want to see what you're working with. 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

Well, the countdown is on for another opportunity to go to Chicago to see Morgan Wallen. Thanks to our friends at Big Loud, your travel accommodations and your tickets are taken care of. We'll see you in less than 20.

You know, Ella Langley is going to be in Chicago this summer with Morgan Wallen at Soldier Field. Funny coincidence, you will also be at Soldier Field in Chicago the same night that they're there because you're going to the show. Your chance to win is here in less than 10 minutes. US 105.

day, Potts Farm was a place to go. Load a truck up, hit the dirt road. 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Light the bonfire and call the girls. King and the Can and the Marlboro Man. Jack and Jim were a few good men. 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And all this small town, he said, she said. 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Y'all ain't listening. Them old

0: 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I got a special guest co-host tonight.
1: 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Join me as I co-host Taste of Country Nights with Evan Paul tonight at 7 p.m.

0: I've been waiting for this. The time to see Morgan Wallen in Chicago has arrived. Corey Ken and Co. Wetzel there. That's Rocky Mountain Low. My name is Jess. How would you like to go to Chicago to see Morgan Wallen and not have to stress about like how you're going to get there, where you're going to stay, or even the tickets? Yeah, thanks to our friends at Big Loud, you're going there stress-free this summer. So go ahead and open up our app and enter this code for your chance to win. 625. Once again, that code is 625. That goes into our app where you see Morgan Wallen in the trending bar. Tap on that. Side note, you'll see some bonus opportunities to get into win as well while you're there. Okay. 420 is your next chance to win.
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2: 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We're excited to have Rick Trevino coming to Chefs on Friday, May 29th. 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

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Bobby and Mason, back in high school. We've got more great shows coming too, like Pecos and the Rooftops, Wade Bowen, Gary P. Nunn, The Drop Tines, Sammy Ariaga, John Wolfe, Randall King, and more to be announced. We're excited to have Rick Trevino coming to Chef's on Friday, May 29th. We want to thank the fans and our sponsors for 2026, like Don Ringler Chevy, Hill & Wilkinson, Beltec, Asco, and Watercolor Pool. 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

0: We're excited to have Rick Trevino coming to Chefs on Friday, May 29th. 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

0: 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Bobby and Mason, back in high school. We've got more great shows coming too, like Pecos and the Rooftops, Wade Bowen, Gary P. Nunn, The Drop Tines, Sammy Ariaga, John Wolfe, Randall King, and more to be announced. We're excited to have Rick Trevino coming to Chef's on Friday, May 29th. We want to thank the fans and our sponsors for 2026, like Don Ringler Chevy, Hill & Wilkinson, Beltec, Asco, and Watercolor Pool. We invite you to join us at Chef's Barbecue on Friday, May 29th for an amazing show with country music legend Rick Trevino in Belton, Texas, live on the Chef's Barbecue stage. Central
1: Texas weather. Well, after all the showers and thunderstorms on Thursday evening, we have a break from the storms here on your Friday. And as we head in the afternoon, mostly sunny to partly cloudy skies with high temperatures in the 80s, a low 20% chance for an isolated shower. But outside of that, today should be quiet. Storm chances do return on Saturday, though, so you want to keep a close eye on the forecast. That could impact your weekend plans. Scattered showers and thunderstorms bring flooding potential back on Saturday evening. From KWTX, I'm First Alert Meteorologist C.D. Finley.

Jelly Roll was supposed to be opening some shows for Post Malone right now, but that stadium tour was postponed. They'll be kicking that off in June now. Bailey Zimmerman is here. Here's Chevy Silverado. It's US 105.

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Hey, it's Tayshia. I hope you have a great holiday weekend, and I will see you back bright and early Tuesday morning. I'll let you know what's trending, and we'll have your morning cup of country on your number one for New Country, US 105.

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US 105, number one for new country. 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

We got a long holiday weekend ahead of us, and not a single person complaining about that. Let's hurry up and get you to that weekend. Keep us on throughout the afternoon. It'll be quitting time before you know it. Right now, it's Carrie Underwood. It's Blown Away, US 105.

thanks for choosing us to be by your side on this Friday and the Friday before a long holiday weekend. Luke Combs is here when it rains, it pours. US 105. Some

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US 105. Well, stick with us. I've got new country from Morgan Wallen on the way in less than 8 minutes. And speaking of Morgan, you're going to see him this summer in Chicago. Don't worry about how you're going to get there or where you're going to stay. We got all that taken care of thanks to our friends at Big Loud. You just worry about, well, being here at 420 for your chance to win. Oh, and who you want to take with you. 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
1: 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We're excited to have Rick Trevino coming to Chefs on Friday, May 29th. 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

0: Chef's Barbecue welcomes Rick Trevino to the stage on Friday, May 29th. 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Gates open at 6 p.m. Music starts at 7 p.m. with Hunter Hicks, and then country music legend Rick Trevino will take the stage. Bobby and Mason, back in high school. We've got more great shows coming too, like Pecos and the Rooftops, Wade Bowen, Gary P. Nunn, The Drop Tines, Sammy Ariaga, John Wolfe, Randall King, and more to be announced. We're excited to have Rick Trevino coming to Chef's on Friday, May 29th. We want to thank the fans and our sponsors for 2026, like Don Ringler Chevy, Hill & Wilkinson, Beltec, Asco, and Watercolor Pool. We invite you to join us at Chef's Barbecue on Friday, May 29th for an amazing show with country music legend Rick Trevino in Belton, Texas, live on the Chef's Barbecue stage.
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0: We're excited to have Rick Trevino coming to Chefs on Friday, May 29th. 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
1: Texas weather. Well, after all the showers and thunderstorms on Thursday evening, we have a break from the storms here on your Friday. And as we head in the afternoon, mostly sunny to partly cloudy skies with high temperatures in the 80s, a low 20% chance for an isolated shower. But outside of that, today should be quiet. Storm chances do return on Saturday, though, so you want to keep a close eye on the forecast. That could impact our weekend plans. Scattered showers and thunderstorms bring flooding potential back on Saturday evening. From KWTX, I'm First Alert Meteorologist C.D. Findlay.

0: you're a boss, I think you can go ahead and just let your people go. I mean, come on. We're this close to a holiday weekend. Nobody's really being that productive.
1: US 101.

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Hey, it's Tayshia. I hope you have a great holiday weekend, and I will see you back bright and early Tuesday morning. I'll let you know what's trending, and we'll have your morning cup of country on your number one for New Country, US 105.

0: You've seen Lainey Wilson's wedding band, right? 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

0: We're excited to have Rick Trevino coming to Chefs on Friday, May 29th. 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

to kick off the long holiday weekend. Let me tell you something, though. There is another chance to see Morgan Wallen in Chicago, and it's at 4:20. So don't forget, put a reminder in your phone, set an alarm if you need to, and make sure you've got us on, okay?

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I'm Chrissy. Let's get you through the last part of your workday and into your Memorial Day weekend. On the way, Lainey Wilson, Kane Brown, Morgan Wallen, and after four, another code that could send you to Chicago to see him and Ella Langley. Right now, it's Kojo, US 105.

much country music back to back that you could catch the light at Stan Schluter and 201 and still not hear a commercial. 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

I'm Chrissy. Let's have some fun because most of us will be hitting the road this weekend. I want to know, what was the road trip game you played growing up? Leave them on our app and we'll share them in two songs. US 105.

0: it's Chrissy. I know many of us are going to hit the road this weekend, and I wanted to know, what was your go-to game you played in the car on road trips? We would drive to Florida every year, and our game was collect the states. We'd try to find the license plates from every state. I think the largest we got, like, the highest was like 30-something, which was pretty cool. Carmen said that they would play Count the Cows. She said she still does it now with her kids. And Rachel said they used to do Mad Libs, but her dad would get mad, no pun intended, because they would laugh so loud and hard he couldn't concentrate on driving. And Tom told me that his parents would play Who Could Be the Quietest. He said, we always lost, but that was their favorite game. I wonder why.
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0: Chef's Barbecue welcomes Rick Trevino to the stage on Friday, May 29th. 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Bobby and Mason, back in high school. We've got more great shows coming too, like Pecos and the Rooftops, Wade Bowen, Gary P. Nunn, The Drop Tines, Sammy Ariaga, John Wolfe, Randall King, and more to be announced. We're excited to have Rick Trevino coming to Chef's on Friday, May 29th. We want to thank the fans and our sponsors for 2026, like Don Ringler Chevy, Hill & Wilkinson, Beltec, Asco, and Watercolor Pool. 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
1: 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We've got more great shows coming too, like Pecos and the Rooftops, Wade Bowen, Gary P. Nunn, The Drop Tines, Sammy Ariaga, John Wolfe, Randall King, and more to be announced. We're excited to have Rick Trevino coming to Chef's on Friday, May 29th. We want to thank the fans and our sponsors for 2026, like Don Ringler Chevy, Hill & Wilkinson, Beltec, Asco, and Watercolor Pools. 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
2: Central Texas weather.
3: Well, after all the showers and thunderstorms on Thursday evening, we have a break from the storms here on your Friday. And as we head in the afternoon, mostly sunny to partly cloudy skies with high temperatures in the 80s, a low 20% chance for an isolated shower. But outside of that, today should be quiet. Storm chances do return on Saturday, though, so you want to keep a close eye on the forecast. That could impact your weekend plans. Scattered showers and thunderstorms bring flooding potential back on Saturday evening. From KWTX, I'm First Alert meteorologist C.D. Finley.

0: It's a drive home with Chrissy. Lainey Wilson has had such an amazing month. So far, she got married. She performed at the ACMs, and she just celebrated her 34th birthday. It's Tucker Wetmore.
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0: 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I got a special guest co-host tonight.
1: 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This is Kip Moore. Join me as I co-host Taste of Country Nights with Evan Paul tonight at 7 p.m.

Hey, it's Chrissy with the Drive Home. Time to win a trip to see Morgan Wallen. Still the Problem Tour at Soldier Field in Chicago in June. Unifred could be seeing the hottest tour of the summer. Ella Langley is going to be there too. And in order to win, you know it, you just have to enter this three-digit code. It's 411. Put that on our app. It's 411. Put that on our app for your chance to see Morgan Wallen in the Windy City. Again, the code is 411. Put that number on our app, and you could win tickets, hotel, transportation expenses for you and a friend to see the Still the Problem Tour in Chicago. The code again, 411. Good luck.

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It's Chrissy, and for Ava, who checked in on the app to tell me that her road trip game growing up is I Spied, of course. She said she was bad at it, though, because she was always caught looking at the object she was supposed to spy and explain. On US 105.

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Hey, it's Tayshia. I hope you have a great holiday weekend, and I will see you back bright and early Tuesday morning. I'll let you know what's trending, and we'll have your morning cup of country on your number one for New Country, US 105.

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That comes up at 7:20. I love this song. It's Ella and B.

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Chrissy with the drive home. We saw Tyler Hubbard on the ACMs, and he was asked when we may expect to see FGL back together. He said even though there's no real timeline, he and Brian have been talking about possibly doing a reunion tour, but we may have to wait until next year. Man, do we need that. Here's FGL. 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

Yay, it's Friday and the start of the holiday weekend. 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

0: What are your plans for this holiday weekend? It's Chrissy, and Jenny told me on the app that her grandfather and her are in a Memorial Day parade. He served in Vietnam, and they're honoring his fallen brothers. Awesome. Please thank him for his service from us. Greg told us on the app that he is planning on playing pitmaster this weekend, and he's doing a huge barbecue and his famous brisket. I'll be right over. Let me know where you live. Paul is launching his boat into the lake this weekend, hoping to do some water skiing and hanging out with the family lakeside. I love these. Keep them coming. 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

after all the showers and thunderstorms on Thursday evening. We have a break from the storms here on your Friday. And as we head in the afternoon, mostly sunny to partly cloudy skies with high temperatures in the 80s, a low 20% chance for an isolated shower. But outside of that, today should be quiet. Storm chances do return on Saturday, though, so you want to keep a close eye on the forecast. That could impact your weekend plans. Scattered showers and thunderstorms bring flooding potential back on Saturday evening. From KWTX, I'm First Alert Meteorologist C.D. Finley.

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Hey, it's Tayshia. I hope you have a great holiday weekend, and I will see you back bright and early Tuesday morning. I'll let you know what's trending, and we'll have your morning cup of country on your number one for New Country, US 105.

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Dan and Shay just announced a tour. They'll play 26 shows, and joining them on the road, Bailey Zimmerman, Tyler Hubbard, and Josh Ross. Here's their latest, It's Say So, on US 105.

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It's Chrissy. Stacy checked in on the app to tell me that her plans for this Memorial Day weekend is to head to the camp and unplug and spend the weekend with her family and their camp friends. 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
1: Hey, it's Chrissy with The Drive Home. And because a lot of us will be hitting the road this Memorial Day weekend, I wanted to know, what was your family's road trip game? Ours was the license plate game where you had to try to find all 50 states' license plates. I think we got to like 30-something once. Kara said that they used to play car trip bingo and her mom would print out custom cards. That's awesome. That had to do with their family. That was fun, she said. Natalie told us on the app that her car game was counting farm animals. They lived in the city, so it was fun for them to find the cows because they never got to see animals like that. And guys, thanks for sharing those. I hope you have a fun road trip game if you are on the road this weekend.
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8: Well, after all the showers and thunderstorms on Thursday evening, we have a break from the storms here on your Friday. And as we head in the afternoon, mostly sunny to partly cloudy skies with high temperatures in the 80s, a low 20% chance for an isolated shower. But outside of that, today should be quiet. Storm chances do return on Saturday, though, so you want to keep a close eye on the forecast. That could impact your weekend plans. Scattered showers and thunderstorms bring flooding potential back on Saturday evening. From KWTX, I'm First Alert Meteorologist C.D. Finley.

It's Chrissy, and Jasmine wanted to shout out her husband, Ted. He's buying all the meats right now for the Memorial Day weekend. She said this is his Super Bowl, and he can't wait to hit the grill. US 105.

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Hey, it's Tayshia. I hope you have a great holiday weekend, and I will see you back bright and early Tuesday morning. I'll let you know what's trending, and we'll have your morning cup of country on your number one for New Country, US 105. Hey, girl.

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We take care of tickets, hotel, travel expenses. Your final code comes up at 720. Here's I Can't Love You Anymore.

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